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0: Ann Arbor's 107.1, that's Goose with their latest Good to Be, and before that, Talking Heads. It is 11 minutes before 7 o'clock, and when we open up the 107.1 ticket window this week, we've got a lot of really great stuff for you, including Kaleo at the Fillmore, Nico Case at the Majestic, Muse at Pine Knob, I'll be at that show, and Michigander at St. Andrews Hall. I think coming up in about 45 minutes, I'll get you tickets to see Michigander. That'll be all right, huh?
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0: 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I don't see any issues anywhere around town. So grab your sunglasses because it's nice and sunshiny out. And drive safe. You're going to get where you're going on time. Coming up, like I said, I'll open up the 107.1 ticket window, get you in to see Michigander. We're going to hear brand new music from Keb Moe for New Music Monday. Lola Young on the way. And how about we play Michigander next on 107.1?
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0: Ann Arbor's 107.1, that is brand new from Keb Moe. The song Fussing and Fighting, the album The Breakdown, will be out August 21st. 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Squeeze before that, singing the Tempted song, 18 minutes after 7 o'clock.
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0: And it's looking all right on the roads right now. We have some of our usual slowdowns starting to occur, like 94 eastbound as you cross 275. You're heading into construction there with some slowdowns. And at the M14 275-96 interchange, construction there is going to cause some slowdowns as well. So keep in mind that is happening. Coming up, I'm going to open up the 107.1 ticket window, get you in to see Michigander live at St. Andrews Hall. He's going to blow the roof off the joint, and you want to be there for that. New music on the way, also from Role Model. We're going to hear from Black Crowes and the latest from Death Cab for Cutie next on 107.1.
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0: Ann Arbor's 107.1, The Last Dinner Party with Nothing Matters. Before that, new music from Death Cab for Cutie, the song Riptides from the new LP, I Built You a Tower. It's a great album. I really like it a lot. Look, everybody look. It's 23 minutes before 8 o'clock, and we've got a lot of great stuff happening when we open up the 107.1 ticket window this week. One of the artists that we are giving away tickets for now will, of course, be at Sonic Lunch on August 6th, but he is also going to blow the roof off of St. Andrews Hall on November 13th. Let's get you in to see Michigander. I got to push this button.
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0: Can't do it unless I push that button. Can't give away tickets unless I push that button. It's not legal. Michigander at St. Andrews Hall on the 13th of November. Let's get you to that show. 734-9

0: Ann Arbor's 107.1. I like songs that end with clapping because it sounds like they're clapping for me before I start talking. That's kind of a nice feeling. That is new from Role Model. The song is called High Hopes 3000. The new album, Chuck Timely and the Hourglass, will be out on August 7th. Black Crowes before that. 13 minutes before 8 o'clock. Congratulations to Teresa from Brighton. She's got a pair of tickets to see Michigander live at St. Andrews Hall on the 13th of November. Now, of course, Michigander performing live in August for Bank of Ann Arbor's Sonic Lunch. That's a free show. So you see that. And then that's going to be like a preview for the St. Andrews Hall show. Because, you know, the Sonic Lunch shows are usually about an hour for the headliner. But like when he plays at St. Andrews Hall, there's nothing stopping him for playing even longer and playing more and playing louder and just filling the St. Andrews Hall with amazing Made in Michigan music. So, Michigander at St. Andrews Hall on the 13th of November. Another artist coming to town in November, Nico Case, will be at the Majestic in Detroit on November 8th. How about a pair of tickets to see Nico coming up next time I open up the ticket window?
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0: That could be all right. We've got some of our usual things happening right now, slowdown-wise. The M14 275-96 interchange, slow in all directions there, thanks to that construction. And then US 23 northbound around 8 Mile Road, we've got construction. Do we have construction there? Well, we've got a slowdown there. I'm not sure why it's happening. So be careful of that. US 23 northbound, right around 8 Mile. Got a slowdown there. Still working on why that is. Other than that, things are looking pretty good around town. Coming up, those tickets to see Nico Case live at the Majestic. You're also going to hear new music from Sam Fender and Olivia Dean. Beck is next on 107.1.
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0: Ann Arbor's 107.1. That is Sonic Lunch veteran, the record company, with Talk to Me. They were great last year. Maybe they'll make their way around again one year. Really, really wonderful time. If you have a chance to see the record company live, they put on a great, great show. Sam Fender and Olivia Dean before that with Rain Me In, 17 minutes after 8 o'clock. Coming up in just a few moments, I'm going to get you tickets to see Nico Case. Not only has she had a wonderful solo career, she is, of course, a member of New Pornographers as well. So she's got a vast library of tunes to draw from when she performs live at the Majestic on the 8th of November.
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0: But first, let's get a little look at the traffic here. We've got our usual slowdown, 94 westbound at Michigan, all the way to State Street, a little slow there. We've got a slowdown, US 23 northbound around 8 Mile Road. I don't have the reason on my screen. I just see the slowdown. Hopefully everybody's okay over there. And then we've got slowdowns at the M14 275 96 interchange. Not unusual for this time of day because it is construction time all summer long. Brand new music from Bridget Calls Me Baby coming up for New Music Monday. Those tickets to see Nico Case on the way as well. We're going to hear from Grace Potter and REM next on 107.1.
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Ann Arbor's 107.1, the latest from Lucy Dacus is called Planting Tomatoes. And before that, the Wallflowers. 15 minutes before 10 o'clock, I'm going to get going. Kelly Brown is in next. She's got 107 minutes of nonstop music lined up for you. And oh my goodness, she spent all weekend putting this together for you. So the least you could do is sit here for 107 minutes and listen to every single song, right? I mean, that's the least you could do. Or at least have it on in the background while you're doing other things. She's got Sheryl Crow in the lineup, Bonnie Raitt as well, Mumford & Sons.

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Bakar and First Time on Ann Arbor's 107.1. Music on the way from the Smiths. Right now, B. Badoobie and the Marias together. They sing All I Did Was Dream of You on 107.1.

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5: Ann Arbor is 107.1, and we are in Studio A2, which is brought to you by Bank of Ann Arbor, with a very special guest, Cassius Culpepper. How are you?
6: Hello. How are y'all? I'm good. How about you, brother?
5: Great. You just played in Grand Rapids a couple nights ago at the new venue, the Acrisure Amphitheater. Did you like that venue? Was it cool?
6: Oh, it was amazing. That was a vibe.
5: Yeah, and there's the thing that's cool about it, I guess, is there's no obstructed view seats. Like, there's no post in anyone's way.
6: No, like, you can see everything.
5: I can't wait to see a show there later this summer. But you're playing with Jelly Roll right now and opening for some other artists, like Thomas Rhett is one you're opening for, and you're playing with Charlie Crockett as well. And has it been kind of a whirlwind the last, like, year?
6: It definitely has, because I feel like we're just growing. Fans are showing up to a lot more headline shows. I'm getting more looks with opening up for artists that I truly love, and more music on the way. Fans are digesting the music and telling me how much they like it, and I like that. I love that.
5: The music's on the way very soon. In just a couple of days, on Friday, you're releasing a new EP, and it's called Act One Summer Nights.
6: Summer Nights.
5: And what is it, like four originals, and then there's a cover on there, right?
6: So it's three originals, one cover. And then the cover's like Southern Nights.
5: Okay.
6: Yeah, with this EP, I was trying to, it's an extension of the album, but this one is really focused on the feeling of summer nights.
5: Absolutely.
6: And if you hear the tracks, you can definitely know what I'm talking about. It's a lot of stuff that you can just really just, I'm just say dance to.
5: Yeah.
6: You can just dance to it and just do what you need to do. Just have a good time.
5: So usually when we have people come in here, like, they have been playing guitar and performing since they were like 10 or 11 years old, and that was their goal. It was different for you, though. You really only picked up a guitar in the last like 6 years.
6: Yeah.
5: And it was pandemic boredom. And that's, so explain the story of how you got into playing guitar and then writing songs.
6: Yeah, I was pretty much bored. We was out in Rota, Spain. I was out there with the Navy, and my buddy found a guitar for me. I didn't have nothing else to do because work was done. We couldn't work. So I just started strumming along with it, got on YouTube. Shout out Marty Schwartz. He helped me out a lot on YouTube. And from there, I just started playing in front of my buddies, and that led to open mics when I got back from that deployment. And then from there, I started doing my own shows, starting to get paid for shows. Didn't know I could do that.
5: How long did it take before you started writing your own songs instead of just playing along?
6: Oh, that was a while. Like, I started playing guitar in 2020. I didn't start writing songs till 2023.
5: So, wow. And so, in just in the last 3 years, this is really blowing up. Like, a full-length album finally came out, Act One. Now the EP to accompany that. I mean, it's been like almost like a meteoric rise, but you've been in that troubadour phase

0: Cassius Culpepper in Studio A2 with a very, very new song, like fresh new music, Till the Sun Goes Down. That's on the new EP coming out on Friday.
1: Yes.
0: And that's so, Summer Nights. Now, with all this touring you're doing, what are some of the things you do, like, to break some of the boredom of the road? I know you're into movies, right?
1: Mm-hmm.
0: And, like, what are some of your favorite movies?
1: All-time favorite?
0: Yeah.
1: Fight Club.
0: Okay.
1: All right. Wizard of Oz. Cape Fear.
0: So, like, if you're into movies, like, one day do you think maybe that you'll be doing work with movies or, like, appearing in a movie or something like that? Would that be a dream come true? Even if you're just playing a musician, you're playing yourself in a movie. Would that be something that would be really cool for you?
1: I think so.
0: Absolutely. Yeah. I think, you know, when you think about being so into it that, you know, eventually being part of that, like being on a soundtrack or something, that could be really cool.
1: Yeah, that'd be really dope.
0: And you just hope it's a good movie you're on the soundtrack for, right?
1: I'm really hoping to do a, I don't know, I always thought about this. I was like, if they ever do a movie for Leadbelly, I want to play Leadbelly.
0: Absolutely. See, that would be perfect. Part. You would need to have a musician play that part and not fake it like that. And so when you were recording, did you record the first album, Act One? Was that Muscle Shoals?
1: Mm-hmm.
0: Now, does that give you a whole different vibe recording in a legendary place like that?
1: For sure. I mean, that's kind of like why I did it. I'm from Alabama and I grew up there, and I've always known about the history of Muscle Shoals, and a lot of my music idols

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Mumford & Sons with Chris Stapleton and here on Ann Arbor's 107.1. Well, this week, Bank of Ann Arbor Sonic Lunch going to be a little different because we're going to be taking it inside at Michigan Theater. It's because of construction issues. So if you're coming to see Grace Potter, it's still free and it's still going to happen. It's just going to be at Michigan.

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4: Grace Potter has shared another track from her new album, Trespasser, which is due out on August 21st. Check out Run, Baby, Run on YouTube. And the Eagles' fifth album, 1976's Hotel California, is the subject of a new book. Eagles and Hotel California. 50 Years features more than 200 photos, including rare studio shots, tour photography, and band memorabilia. It's described as a visual and narrative journey, exploring the creation, legacy, and lasting cultural power of one of rock's most iconic albums. It will be published on September 8th. And Suki Waterhouse has another track from her new album, Loveland, which is due out on July 10th. Check out When I Get Drunk, I Want You Boy on YouTube. The Sonic Glen Summer Concert Series continues this Thursday with Grace Potter and Jetty Ray. 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